0: 1403, what was the control?
1: 1403.
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0: Can you run Mass Reg 984 X-ray Zulu 5, again 984 XE5, please, it's on a Toyota minivan.

0: believe, yes, sir, that's coming back to a Wendy Beck Von Picaus. She's out of 26 Oakland Circle.
1: Appreciate it. Thank you.

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0: 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Unable to make the notification.

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1: Wellesley 1418, fire headquarters.
0: Sir, Morse's pond for a vehicle locked inside of the gate.
1: Receive.

0: Wellesley is 1418 to Wellesley Control.
1: 1418.

0: Well, be controlled to 1418.
1: Well, please, 1418.
0: Sir, in the area of 36 Linden Street, just received a call from the resident there reporting there is a gray, he believes it's a Honda sedan, that's been out front of that residence for at least an hour, flashing their high beams on and off. It appears that it's occupied at least once, possibly twice.
1: Appreciate
0: it. Control to 1411.
2: 1411, I copy Linden Street from Central Street.
0: He's in the RP is Aaron. He resides there. He would like to speak to one of you briefly once you're all set.

Wellesley 1418 to Wellesley Control. I'm off the area as well.

Owsley, 1418, New Owsley Control. That vehicle check's okay. We also spoke to Aaron. He's satisfied. We'll be clear.

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1: 14-05.
0: You'll have to check out the temple, Schofield School, both check, okay.

1405, over control. 1405. Supporting us out Washington Street at Columbia, Mass. 4 Lima X-ray 924. 4 LX 924. It's coming out of Mini Cooper sedan, color blue. Richard.

1405, roll the intro. 1405. The class 5 with the verbal 102 to the IRL. Received.

0: Victor 1418.
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0: Sir, if you could respond, 356 Weston Road, report of the female party dealt with earlier sitting on the resident steps there.
1: Where is it?

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1: 1418.

0: altitude 1418 to Weldon Control.
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0: Delta Kill Unit, stand by, copy your bolo. Mosley Kill Unit, bolo for 5, Delta Victor Sierra 91, 5, DVS 91, 2918, color Jeep, color black, stolen out of Natick, about 10 minutes old, from there, 8, Russell Circle. Again, 5 Delta Victor Sierra 91. Molly Trilby,
1: 1408. I copy that direct from fire headquarters.
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anyway, I probably will hold on the second alarm, number 0116 for 162 Broadway. 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
0: 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Metro Fire City in the town, Chelsea, reports a working fire at their box 231, fire location number 126 Ash Street. Fire ground is Chelsea Channel 3, covering is Chelsea Channel 1. There's a working fire in Chelsea, their box 231, fire location 126 Ash Street. 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
1: So, do you have an engine to respond to that? Just saw a second alarm fire at 126 Ash Street.
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1: 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Chelsea calling Somerville, over Metro. Squad second alarm fire at 126 Ash Street.
2: We have no
1: 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Answering Chelsea on Metro. 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
1: All companies are working. Delpo holding time. Companies in the process of evacuating residents from the fire. Asia Street, BZ Yard. These are similar. All companies are working. Right now remains helpful.

0: 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What's the call? 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
1: 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Yeah, I mean, I ladder two on the way. 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

0: Metro is calling Chelsea over Metro. Just confirming that's now a second line, he said.
1: Red set on line 5, take a notification. 5 did not sound.
0: Okay, second line, fire has been knocked down.

0: No calling Everett.
1: Everett Simpson, over.
0: Everett, do you have a second alarm? We need coverage at the 3rd Street Station. I'm on the car for that.
1: Yeah, Everett does not have a fire detail.
0: Thank you, sorry for that.

0: Malden to Chelsea, Yoga Metro. Chelsea's answered. Malden. Chelsea, do you guys need a ladder? We're on the car.
1: And go to Citywide, Sacramento, Chelsea. Box 231, 126, Ash Street. Main boarding plane is knocked down. Company can check up for extension. Four lines running off right 16 to the room.

0: Chelsea, this is Malden. You got me the ladder to respond to the central station.
1: We have a ladder. We have a ladder. We have a ladder. We have a ladder. We have a ladder. We have a ladder. We have a ladder. We have a ladder. We have a ladder. We have a ladder. 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
0: The second alarm in Chelsea, we get that covered.
1: I'm not sure if Tango 2 responded. We're just clearing Somerville now.
0: All right, 10-4.

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0: 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Said if, Deputy Masucci said if you do come over here, make sure you bring some beef stew.
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2: 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Start to return outside company.

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0: LV on arrival is clear from the animal complaint behind Whole Foods. It was a goose and it appears to have freed itself.

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1: Thank you.

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0: Check the area, Weston Road, by Cross, report of a Tesla with its hazards on partially in the roadway. Unsure if it's a DMV or what's going on.
1: Received Weston at Cross.

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1: 1420.
0: I'll be clear. 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
1: Roger. Wellesley Control, 1408.
2: Wellesley 1408, 9 at Kingsbury.
1: Sir, was that camera on your windshield able to be fixed? Did someone take care of that?
2: That's affirmative, sir.
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1: Bradbury.
0: Yeah, we just got a hold of the call. It said that that's supposed to be out of service. They're working on that. Do you want to do the full response still?

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1: I'll be off of my detail on Lafayette Circle.
0: Fire headquarters to Engine 1. Can you respond and check that out, please?
2: Engine 1 responding.
3: So I should be taking that. Pendleton Hall. The ball pit should have been taken out. They're working on it. Can you just confirm at 757?

0: 911 to fire alarm. Did you have an update for us?
1: Affirmative. It's going to be a verification. The box was supposed to be taken out of service. Work is on scene. You're the only EMS responding at 756.

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0: 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Today is June 9th, 2026. 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
0: Received, and I have you, E203. 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
0: T200.
2: T200, test okay.
0: T201.
2: T201, test okay.
0: T300.
2: T300, test okay.
0: Medic 101. Testing with any other portable on the air?
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0: Have a seat, Medic 100. 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
6: Central 3, command calling fire alarm.
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6: This is set off accidental by workers on scene testing the system. Engine 1's going to be clear. Command terminated.
0: Please keep to be advised it did just come in again, but set off accidentally by workers on scene testing the system. Engine 1 clear. Command terminated. 806.

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1: Lemaitre Medic 1.
0: Medic 1 has been canceled. Sightseeing command will be clear.
1: Medic 1 canceled. Sightseeing command clear. 839.

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1: I'm answering River Street Command.
0: This is a lift assist only. Engine 2's crew is able to handle it. All units are clear.
1: Appreciate lift assist only. Engine 2 handles. All units clear. 840.

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0: 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Is there another medical, 41 River?
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0: Who do I have for an ambulance coming into this call?
1: It's Coastal 216. They were coming from Natick, Coastal 216.
0: Received, thank you.
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0: Sir, you will have a news medic responding to your registry.

1416, Wellesley Control. Getting calls 9 West at Older 9. There's a box truck with a tire company on scene changing the tire. They should be out of there shortly.

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1410 to hold the control. You can show me clear, medics transporting shortly to the VA hospital in West Roxbury.

0: hears you loud and clear.
1: Received dates. Well, the control is testing with a fifth school. Well, the control is testing with the fifth school. Nothing heard from the fifth school. Well, the control is testing with the high school.
0: Hardy School hears you loud and clear.
1: Chief High School, Wells Control testing with the Honeywell School.
0: 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Thank you.
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1: Receive high school, Wells Control, testing with central office. Wells Control is retesting with the central office. Nothing heard from the central office. Wells Control is testing with the temple. Temple. Received temple. Wells Control is testing with St. John's. Wells Control is retesting with St. John's. I heard from St. John's. Wells Control is testing with a 10-acre country day school.
3: 10-acre, here's your loud and clear.
1: Chief 10-acre, this concludes the test at 9:32.
3: 10-acre's last day of school is tomorrow. Should we still receive calls?
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0: Charlie 1417 will be control. Push taxi. I just received a call from St. John's School. There's an unwanted party on the Glen Road side of the church. I am just going to go over there and assist them. Would you like the section car as well? If available. Okay, call control 1410.
1: 1410, I have that message from 9 and 16 in route.

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0: This party is Dennis Packard. 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
2: 1410.
1: Sir, you have to 1 Washington Street, speak with Andrea. She is waiting in the front lobby. She'd like to report that a coworker assaulted her about 15 minutes ago in Kramer Periodontics in that building. The female coworker left after the incident in her vehicle. She believes RP was not certain.
2: Received. Any injuries?
1: Negative. I don't believe so.
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Thank you.

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0: Change of plans. He wanted to go to the Warren Building, Warren Park. That's where he is, ending 64538.6. You can just assign me an OF, I'll be clear.
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1: Burlington test okay, we are 101.
0: Cambridge. Cambridge test okay, 3 and 1. Canton.
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1: Three, four,

0: 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It's going to be a 3 for your box, 1113, Star Market, 14 McGrath Highway, for an order of smoke.
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Can you run Mass 5, Romeo, Romeo, Bravo, 7-9, please?

0: Control 1418. Hi, Romeo. Romeo Bravo 79 is canceled on a red Jeep Grand Cherokee to a Bien Nguyen 3957. Active out of East Boston.
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1: Run that 7 Mike.

0: 7 Mike Papa Kilo 30 is expired on a Nissan Rogue 2A Richard Francis McCarthy out of Rosendale, also expired.
1: Roger, is that non-renew?
0: Affirmative, both non-renew on the registration and the driver's license.
1: Roger. I need a record for that one also, please.
0: Appreciate it.

0: Point, zero, visual.
1: Well, I think Joe's answering.
0: Niagara OS, 7, Mike, up at Kilo, 30, please.
1: OS, now see, 464.
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1: Okay.

0: 14, 16, Wellesley Control.
1: 15.
0: I'll be out at 83 Linden to release a dog from quarantine.

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1416, what was the control? Clear of 83 Linden and en route to number 3 Sagamore for another quarantine release.

1416, Wilson Control. 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

0: Central, 1404. 1404 station. He had the area of 608 Washington Street, received a call from Officer Knapp. He was flagged down by a passerby reporting a black female in all black sitting on the stone wall in that area. She appeared in distress to the RP. You can just check and make sure everything's okay. Bridget.
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0: Waldo Auditorium at Dana Hall for with paramedics coming for a 40-year-old female. So identity, unable to see when she stands up.
2: Fire alarm is dispatching. Engine 1. Medic 1. Medical. General. 45 Dana Road. Wellesley fire alarm is dispatching. Engine 1. Medic 1. 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
1: Control, you're responding with Medic 1. 45 Dana Road is at Dana Hall School in the Waldo Auditorium for a 40-year-old female feeling lightheaded with dizzy. She's unable to see when she stands up at 1212.

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0: Clear. Medic's going to be transporting one to Newton Wellesley shortly.
1: 230, get to the area of 120 Cliff Road, 2 car, minor MBA, no injuries. It's going to be a Bronco Sport and a G-Wagon.
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0: Original location is going to be Cliff at Lowell. We are moving the vehicles up to Oak Cliff Road, off of Cliff Road.

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1: Metro, be advised. Hazmat from 4 Dudley Road. Dudley Road, telephone pole down. Liquid leaking from it. 4 Dudley Road with Tier 1 Hazmat.
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0: fire alarm is dispatching. Engine 2. Ambulance 1. 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General. 195 Worcester Street. Wellesley fire alarm is dispatching. Engine 2. Ambulance 1. 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
1: 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An employee will meet you by the door to guide you in.
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0: Four Worcester Street with the fire department for the elevator entrapment. They believe they're on the second floor.
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Allison, 1030 Boston, 5195 Box, 131 Washington Street in Brighton, in the Poppin' Fire, Floor 2. 5195 131 Washington in Brighton. 0-1358.

0: 1410 to what was the control?
1: 10?
0: I was just flagged down by a passerby about an individual sleeping at the fields off of Walnut. 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It is Dennis Packard. He is just sleeping, if anyone else calls.
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0: 7 Central Fire in the lobby. I'd like to report something suspicious you found on the trail behind Longfellow Pond.
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0: To Mulheron Lane, if you could head over there, speak to the resident, Michael. They have just returned home after being away for a day or two and noticed damage to their fence that they'd like to report.
1: Right here.

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1: 1410.
0: I'll be clear of the stop. 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Again, Connecticut 1996563337.
1: Steve, can you respond to Berkshire at Arlington for the injured squirrel? There's a couple of ladies got trying to help the squirrel.
0: Receive.
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0: 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Disregard. Ma'am, we are looking in-house. We're not finding anything. We're attempting to get a phone number. We'll get back to you in a second.
1: Okay, thank you.

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0: thank you. Clear the stop, written warning issued to Mass LN, Sierra Alpha, 618-1618. 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

0: 1410, what was the control? 1410. They clear the south of the written warning to Mass OLN Sierra Alpha 8420364. Again, SA 8420364.
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Washington 14-07. 14-07, Washa Chapel. Sir, can you call the resident from 32 Hillside Road? He'd like to speak to an officer about youth making bike jumps behind his house in the woods on the aqueduct. He's not home right now, but he'd like to speak to somebody.

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0: 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Captain Speed.
1: 54 Beacon Street for a tight eval. 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Going to be on Medic 1.
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1: 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One car hit a parked car. Negative injuries.
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0: Can I get a roadside for one for the Grand Wagoneer?
1: Received.
0: You can show me on arrival and clear. I was, traffic was really backed up as I was doing some hand traffic, pulling traffic from the ramp. The light began to start cycling properly again.
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1: 1418.
0: Can I get an AC number two, please?
1: Affirmative, it's 322. Once again, 322 AC.
2: Wellesley Control, 1418.
0: 1418, go ahead.
2: 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From this ping pang, it's expired.
0: Okay, receive.
3: You are 35 Laurel Ave, that runs Derby Street to Coleman. Again, it's 35 Laurel Ave, and be for a fall.
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1: Wellesley fire alarm is dispatching. Engine 2. 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
1: Sir, 9 Pinewood Circle for an unresponsive individual in the basement.
0: Received.
1: Sir, we're attempting to get CPR started. She's trying to roll.

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1: 1418.
0: Are we clear from the crash? I'll file written warning to the operator of the Jeep, and I'll be headed to that unresponsive individual.
1: Received, sir.
2: 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Medic 1. 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
2: Engine 1, show you on responding. 1837. Once again, sir, CPR is in progress. PD is on scene.
1: Receive. Medic 1's arriving on scene.
2: Medic 2 on arrival, PT-30. Medic, they are in the basement. He's in the basement.

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1: 1407.
0: We have a phone number for this residence. There's no answer at the door here. The entrances are appear to be locked.
1: Stand by, sir. Checking it out.
2: Fire alarm for ambulance 71.
1: Fire alarm answering 71.
2: We're responding 2500 circle.
1: Does anyone show you on responding 2500 circle at 1839?

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1: What did you do?
0: Final circle.
2: Wilson Control to 1407. I did find a number in-house. I'm giving it a call now.
1: Roger.

0: I'm not getting any answer on the line and not able to leave a voicemail.
1: Roger, did you call ADT and see if they can hang on one second.
0: Received.

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0: Just an update. 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
1: 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Sir, you have A71 responding. They should be about 10 minutes out. 1846.
0: We're safe.
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0: This house is empty. We'll be clear. Command terminated.
1: 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Show engine 2 clear. Command terminated. Fire alarm calling Coastal 71.
2: 71 responding.
1: Sir, the house is unoccupied. You guys can clear.
2: Receive. Thanks, sir.

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1: 14-07.
0: House is unoccupied. I'll be clear.
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1: Eastbound Route 9, just passing Weston Road, an erratic operator. We don't have any details on the make and model of the vehicle. RP states he was driving too fast, past them for us to notice.
0: Roger.
1: Only detail we have is a red vehicle. Once again, red sedan.
2: I'm entering 9 West now by fire headquarters. What was the direction of travel?
1: Eastbound.
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0: 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I'll stand by here for a few.

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1: What's up?
0: You can show me on arrival and clear. I checked up to Kingsbury, heading westbound. About 5 or 6 red sedans passed me going eastbound, but none of them were traveling too fast.
2: Control, you can show me clear as well.

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1403, loud control. 1403. I'm going to be honest, having to make a few phone calls and cell service up there, so but I guess I'll be clear. Receive.

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0: 1411 to Wildwood Control. 1411. You can show both units on arrival. Was there a business?
1: So it's coming in as the APDERM front door.

0: Wellesley 1423 to Wellesley Control. 1423. Alpha 20 Pinewood Circle on Apollo.
1: Rested.
2: 1403 to 1423. I'm still waiting on some callbacks. I had to leave there because the cell service was non-existent. I'll let you know over the radio.
0: Roger. Any units have them call me direct as well. Thank you.

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1: Start off Wellesley 1423.
0: Sir, disregard.
1: Roger.

Bye-bye.